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0: My son Ian was diagnosed with a brain tumor at the age of 16 months. The outlook was pretty rough. I mean, it was, you know, we had no hope until St. Jude rescued us. I mean, they saved him. 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It gave us the peace of mind to know that we're there with our son, and we're gonna beat cancer together. Now, he is doing really, really well. 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It's the future.
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0: live right here from the 91st Annual Louisiana Shrimp and Petroleum Festival myself, along with Brady. And I tell you what, full day is has started right here at the 91st Annual Louisiana Shrimp and Petroleum Festival. And I tell you what, we got lots of things going on that we got to tell you about today. And it all gets underway 8 o'clock this morning. I know the 100 black men had their 5K run walk. Oh, 9 o'clock underway now. The 49th Annual Shrimp and Petroleum Marketplace is underway. 11 o'clock, Artists Guild Unlimited 62nd Annual Show and Sale. 11 o'clock also, the Children's Day Parade will happen. 11 a.m., the Cajun Culinary Classic will go on. Also at noon, the Pop Ride Bracelets. Of course, $35, and you can ride all day long. That's unbeatable. Brady's trying to whistle. Ain't that something? I'm trying to talk and tell everybody what's going on. He's just trying to whistle. That's all.
1: Yeah. You know, I'm sorry I left. I'm not here anymore. You know where I am, right?
0: Where?
1: I'm in the food booths.
0: Oh, yeah. That's all we've been smelling since we've been here.
1: Jeez. This is the worst time for us to come because they're not open yet, but yet they're cooking.
0: Hey, we gained 300 pounds during the Tony Festival.
1: Man, we come out here early on a Saturday morning. They're cooking up all this good food, and we can't do anything about it yet. So we just have to sit here and suffer.
0: And I don't like, you know, exercising at
1: right,
0: all.
1: Right,
0: I don't like exercising. I would lift weights, but it's too heavy.
1: Yep, exactly. So we just have to grin and bear it. That's all we can do, you
0: that's
1: know.
0: That's all we can do. Just eat, be happy, and just wait till next year.
1: That's exactly right.
0: But food booths will be opening up, at 11 o'clock as well, or 10, something like that, somewhere in the vicinity.
1: Hopefully now.
0: Yeah, it wouldn't hurt my feelings none.
1: Right.
0: But 1 p.m., the Children's Village ribbon cutting. You can be part of that, but the Children's Village is always, always something awesome that they do every year for the kids. So, and of course, live entertainment would be getting underway at 11:30 with the SCL Worship. I've heard a lot of great things about that.
1: The group or the stage?
0: The worship. Yeah, that group that's playing SCL Worship.
1: They have. I am so glad they've added gospel music to it. I mean, it's great because you need to bring in other genres, and, you know, there is a big, big fan base for gospel music around here. Hey, I'm a huge gospel music fan. So traditional, you name it, soul gospel, country gospel, southern gospel, I like it all. Praise and worship. So they've been incorporating that. I think it's amazing that they're doing that.
0: Actually, this year they have really incorporated a lot of different genre of music.
1: Right.
0: Rachel Fleetwood and Perfect Love. At 1 p.m. taking the stage. 3 p.m. Dustin Lee Guidry Band. Then at 5 p.m. the Jim YSUS.
1: Nortinos.
0: Yeah, Nortinos playing at 5 p.m. 7 p.m. Threat Level Midnight. Then at 9:30 they have the BRW Motown Review R&B Group. I had to go research them. I've never heard of those groups.
1: Yep.
0: But talk about. Talk about good.
1: Yeah, a lot of new ones.
0: Yes.
1: And don't forget, there's also the Third Street Music Stage. So we have two music stages out here this weekend.
0: Yes.
1: Enjoy relaxed, unplugged performances at their acoustic stage all weekend long, located under the Highway 90 Bridge. Begins this morning at 9:30 to 11:30 a.m. It's Chris Zarang. The Fourth Royal Shrimp Rumble will take place from 12:15 to 2:15 p.m. And then that is hosted by Gulf State Wrestling, our good friend Mustang Mike. And are you wrestling in that against him?
0: No, they don't want me in there. I'd hold every title.
1: Right,
0: so,
1: right.
0: I mean,
1: exactly.
0: You know, it'd get old, so they say, you know, you're just too strong for us. So
1: right. And then from 3:30 to 5:30 p.m. it's Seth and Gina. And then tomorrow from 9:30 a.m. until 11:30 a.m. Harley Talbot. This is all in the Third Street Music Stage now. Then from 12 until 2, Chad and Megan Music, followed by Bridgetown Duo at 2:30, and then Matt and the Fellows Acoustics. So that's going to be all on the Third Street Music Stage. So music all over. And folks, if you want to get a little bird's eye view of the festival in Morgan City area, helicopter tours are available. My son Braden and I took one Thursday evening, and it is on our Facebook page. Amazing. They are going now for more information and to purchase rides. visit the former M.D. Shannon Elementary School. It's right behind in the playgrounds, and you just go. It's only $40 a rider, or if you want a longer ride, it's $75. I totally recommend it. That is by Fly Bama. And so a lot going on today, tomorrow, and Monday we'll be telling you about. And, of course, we could not do this without our sponsors, Mac. And, oh, we do want to talk about ride bracelets real quick. This year it's a little bit different with the ride bracelets. They are $35, but they are good today and tomorrow and Sunday from 12 until 10 p.m. 10 hours. They used to be five. They are now good for $10 a day. They didn't even have them on Saturday and Sunday.
0: No.
1: They were only good for like Thursday night, maybe Friday night, and Labor Day. Yeah. Now they've been good every day. So you can ride all day for just $35 daily from 12 until 10 p.m. today, tomorrow, and Labor Day. Again, they're $35 daily. But we, of course, want to thank our sponsors for making it possible for us to bring you live coverage this weekend of the Louisiana Shrimp and Petroleum Festival. The 91st, of course, you know, Mac was there for the first, right?
0: Oh, yeah, I was there for the first.
1: You were the king.
0: I probably was.
1: Yes, indeed. In your first life. Yeah,
0: 91 years, you know, your memory kind of goes.
1: Yep. We want to thank our local Taco Bell restaurants, Mr. Greg and Ms. Hamer, of course, for just sponsoring our coverage for so many years. They've always sponsored our live coverage of the fireworks for now about 22 years now.
0: Oh, wow.
1: Mr. Greg and Ms. Brenda Hamer, thank you so much, and all the great people. Jolene, not your Jolene, Jolene Brown there at B&G Foods.
0: It's Warehouse 2 Jolene's?
1: Yes, indeed. 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We'll be telling you about that. Mimi's Franklin Flower Shop, Awapaho Litterbox Rentals, First Franklin Financial, and Morgan City in Franklin. As a matter of fact, we've got some hand fans that they provided for us. You can come by today, tomorrow, anytime to pick up your hand fans to keep you cool. Matt, take the next five.
0: All right. 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
0: Okay. There's more. Okay. 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
1: What you mean that was all? Man, I did a good job of selling sponsors.
0: See that?
1: They ought to hire. I mean, they might need to hire me as their sales manager or something, right? Also, Roy's Lemonade, located in Lawrence Park, and I believe under the bridge. And oh my gosh, nothing like Roy's Lemonade. And I hope they brought the strawberry lemonade this year.
0: I hope so, too.
1: I meant to pull some strings, but hopefully they brought it. Berry Brothers General Contractor, celebrating 60 years this year by talent. St. Mary Parish Sheriff Gary Driscoll, St. Mary Parish Assessor Jarrett Longman.
0: All right, Pete's Auto Repair, Seward Supply, 16th Judicial District Judge-elect Trey Hike, Cajun Coast Tourism, also Harris Refrigeration.
1: 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Want to thank all of you for sponsoring our live broadcast, our coverage throughout the weekend of the 91st Louisiana Shrimp and Petroleum Festival happening in downtown Morgan City today, tomorrow, of course, the Blessing of the Fleet on the Berwick side, as it usually is. And then, of course, we'll be back tomorrow night for the fireworks display over the Atchafalaya River. It is the 250th anniversary of the United States of America. And guess what? That is the theme of tomorrow night's fireworks display. The music track will be synchronized to the fireworks. You don't want to miss it. And then all day Labor Day here in downtown Morgan City. So come eat your fill, enjoy music, shop till you drop, let the kids and kids of all ages enjoy the amusement rides and you name it here at the Louisiana Shrimp and Petroleum Festival. I'm Brady along with
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2: 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Myself along with Brady, and I tell you what, people started to see a lot more people come on out. I know the Arts and Crafts will be opening up in about less than 30 minutes.
3: Yep.
2: At 10 o'clock. Food booths right at 11. Of course, everything's getting in full swing right here at the 91st Annual Louisiana Shrimp and Petroleum Festival. Brady?
3: That's it. And, you know, we've gone through today's schedule. Tomorrow is the really big day here at the Louisiana Shrimp and Petroleum Festival. It starts with pancakes in the park.
2: Oh, yeah, and you never could go wrong with pancakes, that's
3: absolutely
2: for sure.
3: Yep, yep. And we've got some information on that, as a matter of fact. That is brought to you by the Morgan City Rotary Club. This pancake breakfast is a fundraiser for them. $10 per ticket includes pancakes and sausage. That is at St. Joseph's Hall, next to St. Joseph. St. Joseph's Hall, 8 a.m. to 10:30 a.m. The corner, and at the corner of Ferret and 2nd Street. Tickets can be purchased, you can actually call 985-380-8224. That's 985-380-8224. Again, that's at St. Joseph's Hall, 8 a.m. to 10:30 a.m., and at the park at the corner of Ferret and 2nd Street. So you don't want to miss that. Some delicious pancakes and sausage to get your day started right. And then at 8:30 a.m., it's a mass in Lawrence Park. Weather permitting, if it is raining, it will be held at Holy Cross Church. And then from 9 a.m. until 9 p.m., 12 hours at shopping at the 49th Annual Shrimp and Petroleum Marketplace. And what comes next, Mac? You got the schedule, too.
2: Oh,
3: there you go.
2: Okay,
3: start at 9:30.
2: I'll start at 9:30. Okay, let's see. At 9:30, have the Bloody Marys and mimosas.
3: Yep.
2: Oh, that seems to be the mimosas are good, yeah. Mm. They really taste really well. Blessing of the Fleet, 10 a.m. That's the, of course, boat parade and royalty toast ceremony. And we'll be broadcasting that live.
3: Yep.
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3: And also on our social media channels, Facebook and YouTube. And as a matter of fact, that is going to be held at the on the Berwick side. That's where you can still watch it from the Morgan City side, but you will get a better view if you go to the Berwick side. That's where they do the Blessing of the Fleet and Boat Parade. You'll see the royalty, everyone showing up tomorrow. That is from 10 until noon. And we'll, again, bring you live coverage presented by Tiger Island Hardware.
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1: That is the food over there in Lawrence Park. And then Petro Pit, that happens tomorrow from 11 a.m. until 11 p.m. That is called Sunday Fun Day from G&J. They will be, you can buy your tickets. Go to the Shrimp and Petroleum Festival website. But G&J, that is VIP section. 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You don't want to miss that.
0: Yes, and then, of course, noon, the pay one price bride bracelets for $35. As we mentioned earlier, because the carnival will open at 12. Live entertainment in the park beginning at noon tomorrow, Chase Landry. Then, of course, at 1 p.m., the Children's Village will open. 1:30, Brittany Poole and Rougarou. Brittany Poole, great mm-hmm. entertainer.
1: Yep.
0: 3 p.m. will be the Street Parade. That's always a favorite.
1: Yep.
0: 4 p.m., Trio Ria for Macion.
1: Man, we got some names this year.
0: Sierra, yeah.
1: Yes.
0: They will take the stage at 4 p.m., 6:30, Deepwater Rehab. 9 p.m., fireworks on the river. Of course, we'll be airing that because, once again, the fireworks will be synchronized to music exclusively right here on KQKI.
1: As always.
0: And we'll be switched on our live broadcast at about 7 o'clock.
1: Yep, that'll be on the Morgan City Riverfront. That's where we'll be. You can enjoy the fireworks from both sides of the river. Anywhere you can see it, but tune in to KQKI 95.3 FM, exclusive soundtrack. This is the only place you'll hear. Don't listen on the app. You want to listen on the radio. If you listen on the app, it is delayed by 20 to 30 seconds. So you definitely want to listen on the radio. Come by. We're going to have a big sound system. Thank you to MJB Productions. I think I know the guy that owns it.
0: Yeah, he's all right guy. Kind
1: yeah,
0: of guy.
1: It's not bad. And so make sure you tune in or come by and visit with us on the riverfront. And then the big band tomorrow night.
0: Kings of Neon. If you've never seen Kings of Neon, there's a reason why they're here basically every year.
1: Yep.
0: They are awesome. They are awesome. Matter of fact, my daughter's coming all the way from Beaumont, Texas to come see Kings of
1: Jeez,
0: Neon.
1: Jeez, man. There you go.
0: Yes.
1: So big day tomorrow. You don't want to miss it. It's like the big official day where all the traditional events happen at the Louisiana Shrimp and Petroleum Festival. So we do want to thank some more of our sponsors. I know, oh, by the way, I want to talk about the Morgan City Archives. They had their grand opening on Tuesday, and their new home is located at 506 First Street, right next to City Hall downtown. Please stop by to tour the new building and view their current exhibit, Patriotism Through the Years, Morgan City's Legacy in America's Story. 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So, Mac, with that, let's go ahead and thank about half of our sponsors, and we'll thank the other half when we come back.
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1: 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We'll thank the other half when we come back. 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
1: Hot and humid today. We're headed for the upper 80s, but the heat index right around 100, and some showers and thunderstorms popping up later on. Overnight, could get a few showers and some clouds, mid-70s, and then sunny in the morning on Sunday. We'll be getting more afternoon showers and thunderstorms, though, upper 80s and very humid. It'll be clear Sunday night. Rain looks pretty likely on Labor Day, about 90. I'm meteorologist Steve Hamilton on 95.3 KQKI.
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Phil. That is some Phil, 95.3 KQKI, as we broadcast live right here from the 91st Annual Louisiana Shrimp and Petroleum Festival, and slowly getting things in place, of course. Everything's starting to open up. And like I know, the Coke booth has been open up since 9 o'clock. Food booths are starting to open. I know the arts and crafts are now open as well. And still got a couple hours for the pay one price bracelet. Pay one price bracelet fair opens up. They open it up at noon. $35 from noon to 10 today, noon to 10 tomorrow, noon to until on Monday as well. So not bad at all for pay one price bracelets. Live entertainment on the stage getting underway at 11:30 with SCL Worship. And then at 1 p.m., Rachel Fleetwood and Perfect Love. 3 p.m., Dustin Lee Guidry Band. Then at 5 p.m., JMY Sacerdotinos. Then 7 p.m., Threat Level Midnight, BRW Motown Review R&B Group, ending tonight's live entertainment. Don't forget about the 3rd Street Music Stage going on. Of course, right now, Chris Sarang is on stage until 11:30. Then you have the 4th Annual Royal Shrimp Rumble. That's going to get underway at 12:15. And at 3:30, Seth and Gina will take the stage. That's on the 3rd Street Music Stage. So don't forget about that. But lots of things going on. And, of course, our live broadcast would not be possible if it wouldn't be for our great sponsors that make it possible for us to be out here. That includes the Berry Family, St. Mary Golf and Country Club, and Bogey Free Golf. 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It's back, Bruno, along with Brady. 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

0: Chris and Ryan Foree and Mother-in-Law, 95.3 KQKI, as we broadcast live the 91st Annual Louisiana Shrimp and Petroleum Festival in full swing. Invite everybody out. Come on out and enjoy this beautiful day. Beautiful day for a festival, and it is here. And, of course, most of the things are beginning to open up. I know the food booths and arts and crafts are now open. And, of course, the fair will be opening up here at about noon with pay one price bracelets, as we mentioned earlier, $35 from noon until 10 today, noon until 10 tomorrow, and at noon again on Monday. That is totally awesome. $35 is nothing to pay.
1: Hello, how you doing?
0: There you are. Right.
1: Yeah, nothing at all. I mean, for all day. I mean, imagine what you would pay at an amusement park.
0: A lot more.
1: Oh yes, about $100.
0: Yeah, easily.
1: And, So yeah, I mean, all day. You can take a break if you want. Go listen to music. Go eat something. And don't forget the delicious fair food. We don't want to leave that out. And we want to thank Mitchell's Brothers Amusements for everything they do every year. They come by. They come down every year. Some great rides. They're safe. Come out and enjoy them again. $35 all day. I've never seen them do bracelets like this during the weekends, but they are doing this every day, today, tomorrow, and Labor Day, 12 to 10, $35, all you can ride. And because if you were to purchase the ticket separately, it'd cost a lot more than that.
0: Oh, yeah, it would have. It would have, no doubt. But that is totally awesome.
1: Yep.
0: Let the kids enjoy themselves here at the 91st Annual Louisiana Shrimp and Petroleum Festival. Of course, you have the live entertainment.
1: Hey, Mac. Mac, get off the merry-go-round, bro. That's for kids.
0: Oh. I like the merry-go-round. That's old-fashioned. That's what I was growing up, the merry-go-round. That's,
1: yes, indeed.
0: I tell you what, I had to go try it out. You know, that's what it's all about. But they do have great rides here at Mitchell Brothers, and they have key rides for everybody.
1: Right.
0: So, you know, if you have a small child, you can, you know, there's some rides they can actually still ride.
1: Yep.
0: So that's...
1: Absolutely.
0: Of course, my wife barely makes the, you know, the height limit every year, so there's only certain rides she can ride.
1: Yeah, I know.
0: And so. I'm only just like half a foot.
1: Yeah.
0: Maybe half a foot tall.
1: Yeah, I don't think neither one of you do it.
0: We barely make it, but that's
1: short right. Man syndrome.
0: At this point, we probably can't ride the merry-go-round. I mean, the Ferris wheel these days
1: right.
0: So.
1: Yes, indeed. So.
0: But, yeah, come on out and enjoy this. We're having a blast here or whatever. And we're on the corner of 2nd and Greenwood, by the way. So if you want to come on out and say hello to us, get yourself a fan courtesy of First Franklin Financial. We got those to give out. We've been handing out a few of those this morning. So, and drink a lot of water.
1: Definitely.
0: You know, Gatorade, what have you, to stay hydrated throughout the festival. Because I tell you what, it is hot.
1: Very hot.
0: And I'll be honest, we're just, what, after 10 o'clock in the morning?
1: Yes.
0: So as the sun continues to rise, it's going to get hotter.
1: Yes, indeed. So we're going to be here until 11 o'clock this morning. We got to get ready for the big, big day tomorrow. The Blessing of the Fleet will be out there till from about 10 to 11:30 or so, and then getting ready for the fireworks display tomorrow night. So don't miss that. Having a great time. Come enjoy all the delicious food, shopping, music. It goes on and on. Go to the shrimpandpetroleum.org is the website. And don't forget the Petro Pit. Mac, if you want to, I can basically give you a heads up about that. So tomorrow is the big day. The Petro Pit is a VIP section with private food, drinks, or VIP food and drinks, exclusive, should we say, private restrooms. And, of course, you get a great view of the stage. Tomorrow is Sunday Fun Day with G&J Curbside. They sponsor tomorrow's event. It includes your VIP ticket. It includes food from Paco's and Eastgate Barbecue, plus drinks throughout the day, cocktails, you name it. They'll have it tomorrow. Don't miss it. That's we want to give G&J Curbside the props for that. They're sponsoring Sunday Fun Day by G&J Curbside, so don't miss that. And of course, also G&J Land and Marine, a big part of that. And I want to thank G&J because we had a vendor that came up to us a while ago looking for ice within walking distance, and he didn't want to have to drive, but I was able to call Cedric Wilson with G&J, and he took care of the guy. He came in, and he was taking care of us. So thanks to G&J Curbside. They're located just a couple of blocks from us or so. Want to thank them. Mac, we want to thank some more sponsors. Where did you leave off last
0: time? I read the rest of them, so okay. We start over.
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1: Yep, want to thank them for sponsoring our live coverage this weekend of the 91st Louisiana Shrimp and Petroleum Festival. 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I'm Brady along with Mac for 95.3 FM KQKI.

0: 95.3 KQKI, don't let the green grass fool ya. That is some Don Rich. Broadcasting live, 91st Annual Louisiana Shrimp and Bisonian Festival. Everything getting underway, and you're invited to come on out and enjoy a whole day of great festivities. I mean, today, tomorrow, and Monday. And tell you what, can't ask for better weather. I think we got a little bit of rain just a little while ago, but it looked like it kind of cleared up now. It actually cooled things up. Cool things off a bit.
1: Yes, it did. And so it doesn't feel bad now. It's
0: no.
1: A little humid, but come on out. As long as you hydrate, drink a lot of great beverages. They've got plenty of those. Don't forget Roy's Lemonade. They are located under the Highway 90 Bridge and again in also in Lawrence Park. We actually just saw a Children's Day parade float that looked like the Roy's Lemonade. That was awesome.
0: And it was.
1: They are now somebody's walking around with some Roy's Lemonade now. I'm about to go get some. I hope they have strawberry lemonade this year. My gosh, that stuff is good.
0: Yeah, strawberry is addictive.
1: It is. My gosh. As good as the regular lemonade is, the strawberry lemonade.
0: Yeah, it's 10 times better.
1: Yes, indeed. Okay, I'm going to give somebody a plug, okay? They don't live around here. It's not around here. If you're in Broussard, okay, if you know where the big Garber Brothers facility is on
0: yes.
1: Highway 90, it's at the intersection of Highway 92. There is, I think, an Exxon station right there, a big convenience store. Roy's Lemonade, they've got the regular and the strawberry, and it's like 89 or 99 cents for as big of a, whatever, the Polar Pop or whatever it is. It's you get as big as you want for like 99 cents, and you can, what I do is I fill it up with strawberry lemonade. I don't put any ice in it. That way I can bring it home and just drink on it for a few days.
0: Oh, yeah. That's
1: the way
0: to do it.
1: Oh, my gosh, man. I go through Lafayette a lot, and that stuff is amazing.
0: Well, I appreciate you making spend a little bit more money in gas now to go to
1: Broussard. Yep. So I'm giving my
0: pick. Roy's Lemonade, you know?
1: Yes, indeed. I'm giving Roy's Lemonade a plug. You can buy them anywhere you want, bro. And some of the local restaurants have them. Stasion locations sell it now in their stores. So, yeah, you don't have to wait till the festival to get Roy's Lemonade. And, it's raining a little bit right now, cooling us down. So, anyway, you got me hooked on Roy's.
0: Yeah, we love Roy's Lemonade.
1: We do.
0: We're addicted to it.
1: I'm going to finish this thing up so I can go give me some.
0: Yes, of course, lots of things going on. I know, let's see, of course, Fair will open up at noon with Pay One Price Braces, as we mentioned that earlier. Just so many things going on. Let's mention the helicopter tours. That's going on now, today, tomorrow, as well as on Monday. And I'll tell you what, just $40 or $75 for an even longer trip. Can't beat that to ride in a helicopter. If you've never rode in a helicopter,
1: yep.
0: Always wanted to experience it, here's your chance.
1: Right. I love it. Second year in a row, I've brought my kids. Last year, I brought my daughter, Alyssa, for her 12th birthday. My son was out of town with my in-laws, and he was like, I didn't get a ride. I said, all right, your turn next year. So Thursday, I called him. I said, all right, your turn. So I picked him up from home and brought him out here. He loved it. I mean, we had so much fun. Fly Bama, they actually have a table set up
0: right here
1: at 2nd and Greenwood Streets. It's actually across from the amusement rides. It's next to the drink booth, the higher ground drink booths, and you see the red table. You can get them there or go behind Shannon Elementary. Just $40 a person, or if you want two loops, $75. Well worth it. You get a bird's eye view of the festival, and I know people are taking advantage of that already. We had a lot of people reacting and wanting to go by looking at our Facebook page. So you can go on our Facebook page and see the rides, the video that we took from above Morgan City and the festival grounds from the Fly Bama helicopter tour. So go check them out. And let's go. Did we go over, when's the last time we went over today's schedule
0: before we did that already?
1: Okay, let's do Sunday
0: schedule.
1: Then.
0: All right, Sunday, of course, don't forget Pancakes in the Park, 8 a.m. Okay, gotta have that. I love pancakes.
1: Yep.
0: That's my favorite breakfast, I think. Mass in Lawrence Park, that gets underway at 8:30. 49th Annual Shrimp and Petroleum Marketplace, that gets underway at 9 a.m. 9:30, Bloody Marys and Mimosas. 10 a.m. Blessing on the Fleet and Parade, and we will be broadcasting that live on social media as well as live on the radio. So be sure, if you can't make it out, tune in, of course. But it's, if you could make it out there, make it out
1: definitely.
0: There. It's
1: on the Berwick side.
0: On the Berwick side. 11 o'clock, Arts Artists Guild Unlimited 62nd Annual Show and Sale. 11 a.m., Cajun Culinary Classic. That is truly something you got to be part of. 11 a.m., Petrol Pit VIP admission. Once again, the noon, pay one price, ride bracelets. Carnival will open at noon. Chase Landry taking the stage at 12.
1: Yep, and then the Children's Village, open from 1 until 5, free admission, bring the kids to play. 1:30 to 3:30, Brittany Poole and the Rougarous, followed by the Street Parade at 3 o'clock. And then at 4 o'clock, yeah, Mac is going to make me say this one. Trio Reaffirmación de la Serie.
0: Yeah, there you go.
1: I did it okay.
0: Yeah, there you go.
1: I don't know Spanish that well. I know a little bit. So I know Taco Bell, I can tell you that. Very well.
0: That's about all I know.
1: Yes, indeed. And Yaquita Taco Bell. And then from 6:30 to 8:30, Deep Water Rehab. And then 9 o'clock, fireworks on the Atchafalaya River. Tune in to 95.3 FM KQKI to hear the synchronized music to the fireworks. It's going to be a special patriotic soundtrack to honor the 250th anniversary of the United States of America. Don't miss it. Well, you can gather around the riverfront, around us, MJB Productions will be providing the sound system for us on the riverfront. And then from 9 until 11 p.m., Kings of Neon, wrapping up the music tomorrow night. And then on Monday, Labor Day, local day, at 9 a.m., the 49th Annual Shrimp and Petroleum Festival Marketplace will be open from 11 until 5. Guild Unlimited, 62nd Annual Show and Sale. Everett Street Gallery, that is at the corner of 1st and Everett Streets. Cajun Culinary Classic with all the great food, open from 11 until 7. From noon until 9, the carnival rides open. Pay one price ride bracelets all day long, today, tomorrow, and Monday. From you get 9 to 10 hours, $35 daily, first time ever that I know of. From 12 until 2 p.m., it's my neighbor. His name is Cliff Hillebrand, and then wrapping up the music, from 2:30 until 5 p.m. South 70. Also, the Mr. Charlie Rigg Museum and the Diving and ROV Historical Preservation Museum Tours, now a National Historic Landmark. They are also open daily, so through Monday. So the tours start on the hour. So go see them. They will be open, let's see, today is the 5th, correct. So beginning at 10 a.m., the tours are happening at 1 o'clock, 2 o'clock, and 3 o'clock. And then again on tomorrow, I'm sorry, let me back up. On the hour starting this morning, so on the hour, every hour today, you can have a tour. Tomorrow from 1 o'clock, 2 o'clock, and 3 o'clock, the tours are happening. And then on Monday, September 7th, on the hour starting at 10 a.m. So don't forget the Petrol Pit. 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
1: 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That's going to do it for us today. We'll see you tomorrow morning live from the Blessing of the Fleet on the Berwick Riverfront, right there by the lighthouse. Have a great evening. Be safe, people. 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I'm Brady, along with
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1: Hot and humid today. We're headed for the upper 80s, but the heat index right around 100, and some showers and thunderstorms popping up later on. Overnight, could get a few showers and some clouds, mid-70s, and then sunny in the morning on Sunday. We'll be getting more afternoon showers and thunderstorms, though, upper 80s and very humid. It'll be clear Sunday night. Rain looks pretty likely on Labor Day, about 90. I'm meteorologist Steve Hamilton on 95.3 KQKI.
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1: Low pressure hanging around the Gulf Coast states, and we have a lot of warm and humid air, so showers and thunderstorms are a pretty good possibility the rest of today, and pretty humid, too. We'll be in the upper 80s. Overnight, a few clouds, mid-70s, and then we're getting upper 80s for the high on Sunday. It'll be sunny most of the day, but showers and thunderstorms are back in the afternoon. Clearing up on Sunday night, afternoon thunderstorms again on Labor Day. I'm meteorologist Steve Hamilton on 95.3 KQKI.
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1: Low pressure hanging around the Gulf Coast states, and we have a lot of warm and humid air, so showers and thunderstorms are a pretty good possibility the rest of today, and pretty humid, too. We'll be in the upper 80s. Overnight, a few clouds, mid-70s, and then we're getting upper 80s for the high on Sunday. It'll be sunny most of the day, but showers and thunderstorms are back in the afternoon. Clearing up on Sunday night, afternoon thunderstorms again on Labor Day. I'm meteorologist Steve Hamilton on 95.3 KQKI.
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1: Low pressure hanging around the Gulf Coast states, and we have a lot of warm and humid air, so showers and thunderstorms are a pretty good possibility the rest of today, and pretty humid, too. We'll be in the upper 80s. Overnight, a few clouds, mid-70s, and then we're getting upper 80s for the high on Sunday. It'll be sunny most of the day, but showers and thunderstorms are back in the afternoon. Clearing up on Sunday night, afternoon thunderstorms again on Labor Day. I'm meteorologist Steve Hamilton on 95.3 KQKI.
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1: KQKI. Hi, I'm St. Mary Parish Sheriff Gary Driscoll. On behalf of my family and the men and women of the St. Mary Parish Sheriff's Office, I would like to welcome you and your family to Louisiana Shrimp and Petroleum Festival. 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We ask that you please celebrate responsibly and don't drink and drive. Again, I'm St. Mary Parish Sheriff Gary Driscoll, wishing you a safe and happy Labor Day weekend and a fun-filled Louisiana Shrimp and Petroleum Festival.
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4: 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the Louisiana Shrimp and Petroleum Festival Blessing of the Fleet and Fireworks Extravaganza on Sunday beginning at 10 a.m. It's the historic Blessing of the Fleet and Boat Parade live from the 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
1: Low pressure hanging around the Gulf Coast states, and we have a lot of warm and humid air, so showers and thunderstorms are a pretty good possibility the rest of today, and pretty humid, too. We'll be in the upper 80s. Overnight, a few clouds, mid-70s, and then we're getting upper 80s for the high on Sunday. It'll be sunny most of the day, but showers and thunderstorms are back in the afternoon. Clearing up on Sunday night, afternoon thunderstorms again on Labor Day. I'm meteorologist Steve Hamilton on 95.3 KQKI.
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1: Low pressure hanging around the Gulf Coast states, and we have a lot of warm and humid air, so showers and thunderstorms are a pretty good possibility the rest of today, and pretty humid, too. We'll be in the upper 80s. Overnight, a few clouds, mid-70s, and then we're getting upper 80s for the high on Sunday. It'll be sunny most of the day, but showers and thunderstorms are back in the afternoon. Clearing up on Sunday night, afternoon thunderstorms again on Labor Day. I'm meteorologist Steve Hamilton on 95.3 KQKI.
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1: Low pressure hanging around the Gulf Coast states, and we have a lot of warm and humid air, so showers and thunderstorms are a pretty good possibility the rest of today, and pretty humid, too. We'll be in the upper 80s. Overnight, a few clouds, mid-70s, and then we're getting upper 80s for the high on Sunday. It'll be sunny most of the day, but showers and thunderstorms are back in the afternoon. Clearing up on Sunday night, afternoon thunderstorms again on Labor Day. I'm meteorologist Steve Hamilton on 95.3 KQKI.
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2: Hello, this is New Iberia City Judge Trey Hike and Judge-Elect for the 16th Judicial District Court, Division D. I want to take this time to thank the voters of the 16th Judicial District for allowing me to serve you. 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I hope that you have a fun and safe Labor Day weekend and enjoy the Shrimp and Petroleum Festival, paid for by the committee to elect Judge Trey Hike.
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0: Some showers and a few thunderstorms hanging around for the rest of our holiday weekend. We'll be in the upper 70s for the overnight hours, maybe a shower. We will have some sunshine on Sunday. Just watch out for an afternoon thunderstorm that may pop up. Very hot and humid. We're in the upper 80s. Our heat index about 105. Clear for Sunday night. Another round of showers and thunderstorms. Pretty good possibility of Labor Day going up to 90. I'm meteorologist Steve Hamilton on 95.3 KQKI.
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0: Some showers and a few thunderstorms hanging around for the rest of our holiday weekend. We'll be in the upper 70s for the overnight hours, maybe a shower. We will have some sunshine on Sunday. Just watch out for an afternoon thunderstorm that may pop up. Very hot and humid. We're in the upper 80s. Our heat index about 105. Clear for Sunday night. Another round of showers and thunderstorms. Pretty good possibility of Labor Day going up to 90. I'm meteorologist Steve Hamilton on 95.3 KQKI.
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